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3: 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As usual, we start right away with the good music, with the good vibes. 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

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The next one is Route 94 and My Love in the Ian Tossel and Arthur M remix. 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
4: 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And in the last part before the little break, we had actually Dean Lewis and Be All Right in the Novalight remix. And of course, the end was then Khalid and Better in the No Clue remix. 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

good time. We are gonna have a good time. Welcome. This is the Megamix edition number 100. 100 shows, looking back a little bit, and 2 years anniversary at the same time. This is so amazing. Thank you all for making Megamix this big success. I'm so happy, I'm so proud, and right now for the 100th edition, we are now on 2 more radio stations. We are now on 40 radio stations worldwide. Thank you so much. Thank you for tuning in. I hope you enjoyed the show. This is a very special show. The theme of the show

So it's victory, celebration, success, and winning, because all those terms really fit to the success of the Megamix in 2 years and 100 shows. The winning theme was suggested from a listener who wants to stay anonymous, but that's okay for me. But all I can say, the winner is from New York, and well, buddy, you get your, or you already have your $100 cash. Thank you so much. This is the Megamix edition number 100, and we started up with Kool and the Gang and Celebration in the Reflex version. Very, very worthy start for this. Well, I guess that deserves a little bit of applause. Here's Lady Gaga.

0: Rivers. 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Éxitos de los 80s y los 90s.
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2: This is the Megamix. The Megamix, the 100th edition, and I'm so happy you guys tuned in. Well, the show is 2 years old, and we do a little bit of a flashback. So what happened in those 2 years? When I started the show in the very beginning, I played mainly, 12 inches, extended mixes, something like this. And then at one point, I turned around and I did very different mixes, like from not so extremely known artists, like for example Rudeep. So at the beginning I played something like the next song, and this is something I'm gonna play right now. It's Rudeep, and see it in his original mix, and more about that after the song.

Rudy Band, See It in his original mixes. This is the kind of music that I played in between before we started with the theme shows. So I had a couple of emails in the past who were actually asking me if I would play this kind of music again. Well, okay, so here's the thing. On the website, on my Facebook site page, Megamix, there is a little survey. And if you would like to hear this kind of music more often, just go to my Facebook page, Megamix, and participate in that little survey. And I think by the end of next month, I will see how many people actually really would like to have this kind of music. Then we probably fit in one part of the show where I just played this kind of music, okay? From artists, DJs that are not so known, but they do really good music like house, deep house style, and well, let's see what's going on. So if you like to hear it, please, I would really appreciate just take a little time. It's just a click on my Facebook page and just make that decision in the survey. And while you're on that page, I would totally appreciate if you would leave a like, because I like it if you like it. Here's Tina Turner and The Best.

0: Un día como hoy, en la música, tu dosis diaria de historia musical.
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4: 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Well, it's amazing. I'm so happy you guys made the show such a great success. We are now on 40 international radio stations, practically all over the world. We're in Australia, we're in Canada, in the United States, in Europe, in Singapore, in the Philippines. So you can listen to the Mega Mix just around the world. Oh yeah, of course, in the UK. Don't forget the guys in the UK. Well, thank you for tuning in. Thank you for having me, and enjoy the show. Because nothing, really nothing, is gonna stop us now.

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Simple Minds and Don't You Forget About Me. Who could actually forget about this show? It's the number 100 and it's the 100th edition of the Mega Mix here on your radio station. And I'm so happy and so pleased you guys are still with me. We're already in the second hour. And yes, sometimes we have only two songs in like one segment of the show before the next break. That's very simple and easy because we can do this. In this show, we actually can do it. Here we play songs that you usually don't hear on the radio because they are mostly too long. But here in this show, actually, we can do it because that's what the show is all about. Extended mixes, remixes, and whatever. We take another step back in time when we started the show. I told you already there was this guy, Jay Alive, that we played at that time, like House, something like in that area. And another guy, actually, I had in the show, it was, I don't know exactly, I think it was the 30th show or something. I had an interview with a very famous remixer DJ Nico Culture, and I got a song from him here now for the show. It's called Pete Bellis and Tommy and Treat Me Right in the Nico Culture remix. You're listening to the Mega Mix number 100, and my name is Andy.

Yeah, that's it for today. That was the 100th show of the Mega Mix, and I'm so happy you guys tuned in. I'm so grateful for all the listeners we have. It's quite a number already on 40 radio stations worldwide. I'm getting so much emails. If it sometimes takes a little bit time to answer them, please be patient with me. I'm doing this in my time off, and well, it takes a lot of time to answer all those emails. If you are a music producer, DJ, or just someone who did a good mix and you want to have it in one of my next shows, or you have an idea for a show theme, get in touch with me. Very simple. It's andy@megamix.org, or shoot me a message on Facebook. It's Megamix there. And if I pick a show theme, usually it's a coffee mug from the Megamix or a t-shirt. You can choose whatever you want. Just let me know. And I hope you enjoyed the show. It was a nice show. It was a little bit of a flashback in time to remember how the Megamix started. And please, if you want, take the time, just visit my Facebook page Megamix and participate in that little survey there. It helps to improve the show and to make it a little bit more like what you would like to hear. Okay, thank you for listening, and we finish off the show tonight with another song from the Imagine Dragons, because I think that one fits very well, because I do whatever it takes to get this show where it belongs to be, on top of your list. Thank you for listening. That was the Megamix edition number 100, celebration 2 years. Let's head into the next year. Thank you so much. Stay tuned on the station for more fun, more music to come. And I see you guys next week.

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2: Hello there, welcome along. This is A Blast from the 90s. My name is Gary. Thank you very much, as always, for joining us right here on your very favourite radio station. As always, we've got some great tunes from this particular decade, and trust me, we have got some great tunes. We've got your first song that you bought back in the 1990s as well today, featuring a song from Ricky Martin. We've also got the lyrical game as well. But let's start by going back to 1992 and a bit of Duran Duran. Here they are with the brilliant Ordinary World.

Ah, that song brings back some absolutely fantastic memories, personally for me, from the, kind of like the mid-1990s. That was Duran Duran there from 92 in America and 93 in the UK. That was, of course, Ordinary World. It was taken from their second self-titled album that was released in 1993, although it's commonly known as the Wedding Album. And it was a single that would reach number one in Canada and also on the US Top 40 / mainstream charts. It would also reach number one as well in Italy, and was a number three hit on the main Billboard Hot 100 and a top 10 hit in the UK, Sweden, and also Iceland as well. We have got some absolutely fantastic tunes for you today here on today's A Blast from the 90s. Trust me not, they are absolutely brilliant. We've got your first song that you bought in the 1990s. I think we've had this before as a first song. Well, it's back again. A bit of Ricky Martin and Living La Vida Loca. That's going to get you dancing about, isn't it? But before that, we are going to go to Ireland and two fantastic bands from that beautiful country. In just a moment, you are going to hear from U2 in a bit of Mysterious Ways from 1991. But before that, from 1996, a hit originally for the Bee Gees in the late 1960s. Here are Boyzone and their version of Words.

There we go, you two there, and Mysterious Ways. That particular single was released in 1991, and it was a single that would do very, very well in the charts. It would be a top 10 hit in several countries, including Canada and also Ireland as well, where, by the way, it went to number one. It did actually top the Billboard Modern Rock Tracks and Album Rock Tracks chart as well, and peaks at number nine on the main Billboard Hot 100 as well. And the song originally was going to be called Sick Puppy. Yeah, there we are. It wasn't in the end, of course. It was called Mysterious Ways. Before that, we went back to 1996 and another band from Ireland, slightly different though, a bit of Boyzone and their version of Words. Of course, the original was a hit for the Bee Gees in the late 1960s. The Boyzone version, though, in 96 and also 97, was a number one hit for them in the UK. It was another song that would also reach number one as well in Ireland, and it would be a number one hit as well in Lithuania, no doubt.

for your first song. He says, or she says, could be either or. Hello, Gary. My name is Chris. And my first song that I bought was in the summer of 1999. It was on cassette and the song was called Living La Vida Loca by Ricky Martin. I loved this particular tune, would dance along to it, sing along to it. My parents would also dance along and sing along to it too, and so would the rest of my family as well, including my dog. Every single time I played this particular song in its company, the dog would get up out of its little basket and try to dance with me. Love that dog. She died a few years ago. Anyway, it'd be great to hear this song again on your radio show. It was my first song I bought back in the 1990s, like I am certain many others as well. Please, can you play it? So, Chris, yes, indeed, we can play it for you because it was released in 1999. In fact, in March of 1999, here is Ricky Martin, Living La Vida Loca.

0: There we go. Ricky Martin and Living La Vida Loca, released in 1999. It was a massive, massive tune in that year and also in the year 2000 as well. His biggest hits to date and one of the best-selling singles of all time. It was a number one single in more than 20 countries around the world. It spent 8 weeks at the top of the Canadian charts and was also a chart topper for 5 weeks in America as well. It stayed at number one in the UK for a total of 3 weeks, actually went into the charts in the UK at number one as well. It was nominated for Record of the Year, Song of the Year, Best Male Pop Vocal Performance and Best Instrumental Arrangement accompanying a vocalist at the 42nd Grammy Awards as well. At the 1999 MTV Music Video Awards, it won five awards and was nominated for many, many more, including Video of the Year as well. So there we go. Thank you very much to you, Chris, for your first song that you bought back in the 1990s. And if you want your first song that you bought in this decade played out on a future show, please do get in touch. Here are the ways that you can do that.
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0: Yeah, please do get in touch. I would love to hear from you. Don't forget as well, you can also WhatsApp us as well, 07398 298 773. Please do get in touch. Right, still to come then, we have got today's lyrical game. We've also got some top tunes as well from the likes of Elton John, a massive one from Vanilla Ice as well, and we've got some Dirty Cash coming up for you as well. But before all of that, we are going to go back to 1998 and a bit of Faith Hill. Here she is with This Kiss.

0: There we go. Taken from the Lion King original motion picture soundtrack. That was, of course, Elton John there. And Can You Feel the Love Tonight? A massive tune in 1994 and beyond as well. In fact, it was that big. It won a Academy Award in 1995 for Best Original Song. It also won a Grammy Award as well for Best Pop Performance by a Male, and also a Golden Globe as well for Best Song in a Motion Picture. It is an absolutely massive, massive tune. Did you know there are background vocals by Rick Astley, Never Gonna Give You Up, Gary Barlow, of course, of Take That Fame, and also Kiki D as well. So there we go. Before that, you heard from Faith Hill and This Kiss, a song that was released in 1998. It was taken from her third studio album called Faith. And the song itself was nominated for 2 Grammy Awards, Best Female Country Vocal Performance and Best Country Song, but lost out to both categories to Shania Twain and You're Still the One. It was, of course, when country music from like Shania Twain and Faith Hill and other artists were making it on a global scale very, very popular back in the late 1980s. The song itself would be a number one hit on the Canadian and American country singles chart. It would also make it to number 7 on the main Billboard Hot 100, number 4 in Australia, and would be a top 20 hit in other countries on a global scale as well. Right then, here on A Blast from the 90s, it's time to test your musical lyrical knowledge of this particular decade. Yep, it's time for this.
1: What is it? Who is it? This is the Lyrical Game.
0: So basically then, it is time for that part of the show where I read out to you the first 4 lines from a popular song and also give you some clues about the song as well. So here are your clues. Now, this song was released in 1993, December of 1993, in fact. This particular single was released by a German Eurodance group. Okay, not going to tell you who it is because it might give it away. And it was a top 5 hit in many, many countries on a global scale as well. And that's all I'm giving you. Here are today's lyrics. Get ready. Is there anything more I can do for you? Should my hair be red or shall it be blue? So there we go. Those are your lyrics for today. But what is today's song? Do you know? Do you think you know? Or do you not have a Scooby-Doo? Well, have a chat amongst your friends and family, etc., etc. You know, people on the bus, maybe people at your school, college, or at your workplace, and have a guess. You never know. You might be right, but of course you may be wrong. But of course, we will give you the answer very, very shortly indeed. And of course, whatever you guess, good luck to you all. Right then, here on A Blast from the 90s, we go back to 1990 and another song that is certainly a mainstay ever since. And it also features in all those 90s compilation albums as well. This is Vanilla Ice, and this is Ice, Ice, Baby.

0: we go. Vanilla Ice there, or real name, which was Robert Matthew Van Winkle. That was Ice Ice Baby, taken from the album To the Extreme. It was a massive, massive tune in the 1990s. It was the first hip-hop single to top the Billboard Hot 100, and it also topped the charts as well in the UK, Germany, Ireland, New Zealand, Belgium, the Netherlands, and also Australia as well. There we go. Also features, I should say as well, A Bit of Under Pressure there by Queen and David Bowie, who did not receive any songwriting credit or royalties until after it had become a hit. There we are. Right then, here on A Blast from the 90s, before we play today's lyrical game song, we played a little bit of Elton John earlier on today, and Can You Feel the Love Tonight? Okay. It was taken from The Lion King, of course, which was released in 1994, and let's give you some interesting facts about this particular film. Did you know that Sean Connery was Disney's first choice to play Mufasa? Mufasa? Mufasa? That's how you, I don't know how you pronounce it. Yeah, Sean Connery was going to play Mustafa. The iconic opening lyrics from The Circle of Life literally translate to "There comes a lion." Oh yes, it's a lion. Tim Rice, who wrote the co-lyrics to the film songs, originally wanted ABBA to be on the soundtrack. After they declined, he asked Sir Elton John. Can You Feel the Love Tonight was the first song Tim Rice and Elton John completed for the song. It was originally supposed to be sung by Timon and Pumbaa as well. It was also cut from the movie because it did not feature or fit the film's father and son theme. Zazu was originally going to be part for Patrick Stewart. Of course, it went to Rowan Atkinson in the end, wasn't it, of course, as well. There were no real lion roars used in the film. Instead, they were all done by Frank Welker, who created the distinct roars by growling into a metal bin. Okay. There we are. Original, they had a sequence planned out where Scar tries to seduce Nala with a reprise of Be Prepared. Real lines were brought into the studio so animators could study them for references. Okay. And did you know that Timon and Pumbaa were originally not in the movie? Simba, in an earlier draft of the movie, never runs off and instead is raised by Scar after Scar does the murderous things of killing his brother. The Scar Rising Simba version of The Lion King is the reason why Matthew Broderick was cast as Simba, as that version of the character was inspired by Ferris Bueller. And also, as well, there was a very dark, alternate ending originally planned as well. Much of the final fight scene was the same, but instead Scar defeats Simba by knocking him off Pride Rock. Scar then dies as he doesn't realise he had caught on fire. Apparently, if you go on YouTube, there is a storyboard for the alternative ending as well. So there we are. There are some interesting things about, potentially, about Lion King that you did not know. Oh, by the way, 1993 teaser trailer for the film was the first time Disney ever released an entire scene as a trailer as well. Didn't know that. It wasn't that important anyway. So is Lion King one of your favourite films? Is it one of the films that you've got on DVD, you know, or part of your collection? It is a great film, got to be said. Seen it a few times. Love it. And it has got a brilliant soundtrack, of course, as well. Right then, time for this.
1: What is it? Who is it? This is the Lyrical Game.
0: So earlier on today then, I read out the following lyrics. Is there anything more I can do for you? Should my hair be red or shall it be blue? Those were the lyrics. The clues I gave you. The song was released in December of 1993. It was a top five hit in many countries, nine countries around the world. And it was performed by a German Eurodance group. That was all I'm giving you today. So do you know what it is? Do you think you know what it is? Or do you not have a Scooby-Doo? Well, time to put you out of your misery. Here is today's Blast from the 90s Lyrical Game Song.

0: we go. Anything from Eurodance group Culture Beat. It was released in 1993, the end of 93, so charted mainly in 1994. It was a top five hit in Belgium, France, Germany, Spain, and also the UK as well. It was a top 20 hit in many, many more countries, not only in Europe, but also of outside Europe as well. It was also a single that would reach number 7 on the Billboard Hot Dance Club Play chart as well, but also reached number 12 in Australia. Brilliant, brilliant tune, gotta be said. And another classic song from the Eurodance genre of music from the 1990s. So how'd you get on? Did you get it right? Well done if you did. Commiserations if you got it wrong. We, of course, will do that again next time here on the show. And we come to the end of today's Blast from the 90s. As always, thank you very much for joining us here today. It's been a pleasure to have your company. Don't forget, if you want to let me know about your first song that you bought in this particular decade, please, please do so. There are a number of ways that you can do that, and here are those ways.
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0: Don't forget as well, you can also WhatsApp us on 0739829873. Let me know what your first song was you bought in the decade, or anything else to do with the decade. Favourite song, request a song, favourite film, favourite TV show, etc, etc, etc. Right then, to leave you for today, we are going to go back to the very early 1990s. It was released in 89, December 89, but then re-released again in 1990. This is British dance music group, The Adventures of Stevie B, and this is a song that would do very, very well in the charts in that particular way, 1990 anyway, featuring the vocals of Melody Washington, a music teacher from Georgia living in the UK and teaching for the US Air Force, who met Stevie B while she was playing a gig in a local pub near his home. This is Dirty Cash. Catch you later.
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There we go, written by the group's frontman, Roland Gift, with David Steele. That was, of course, the Fine Young Cannibals there, and She Drives Me Crazy. Released in 1988, that particular single was a massive, massive hit worldwide, reaching number 5 in the UK in January of 1989, and was a chart topper in America, reaching the very top of the charts in April of 1989, and was the first of two chart-topping singles for the band on that particular chart. It also reached number one as well in Australia, Austria, Canada, New Zealand, and Spain, and where it wasn't a number one hit, it certainly was a top 10, top 20, or even a top 40 hit. Hello there, welcome along to A Blast from the 80s. My name is Gary. We have got some fantastic tunes for you, as always, on today's show. We've got your first song, we've got the lyrical game as well, and we have got, as I said, some absolutely brilliant tunes. And I think one I've never actually played on the show before. So let's go back to 1986, very, very shortly indeed. We are going to play for you some Rumours by the Timex Social Club. Don't think I've played it here on the show before, but before that, a song we have played before, released in 1986. Here are the brilliant Huey Lewis and the News with Hip to Be Square.

0: There we go. Released in 1986, charting in that year and also 1987. That was the Timex Social Club there and Rumours. It was taken from the album Vicious Rumours, their debut studio album, and was a top 10 hit in America, New Zealand, and also Ireland as well. And it did reach the dizzy heights of number one in Canada as well. Now, they were from San Francisco. Before that, you heard from Huey Lewis and News and Hit to Be Square. The song was also released in 1986, and there's a bit of a San Francisco connection here because the song features San Francisco 49ers players Joe Montana, Ronnie Lott, Dwight Clark, and also Ricky Ellison as well on backup vocals. That particular single was another hit for them. It was a top 30 hit in a majority of countries where it was released: Australia, Canada, Finland, and also Ireland, plus New Zealand as well. It reached number 3 in America. In the UK, struggled, only getting to number 41 on the UK singles chart. But as I said, another top quality song from Huey Lewis and the News. Right then, here on A Blast from the 80s, it's time for your bit. It's time for this.
1: Bowie, Queen, Madonna, Take That, Beyonce, or maybe Justin Bieber. This is your first song.
0: Yep, it is time then for your first song here on A Blast from the 80s. And today's song choice comes from Colin. Thank you very much, Colin, for your song. He says, "Hello, Gary. My first song I bought was in the mid-1980s. It was by the Pet Shop Boys, and the song was called West End Girls. I remember the song. I remember the video. West End Girls was a brilliant, brilliant tune back in the mid-1980s, and the Pet Shop Boys, a fantastic band. I've been lucky enough to see them twice, once in the 1990s and also once in the noughties as well. It'd be great to hear the song on my radio. Please, can you play it?" So, thank you very much for your email, Colin. Yes, released in 1986. Actually, though, it wasn't. I'll tell you more in just a moment. This is your first song that you bought in the 1980s. Here are the Pet Shop Boys with West End Girls.

0: The Pet Shop Boys then, West End Girls, originally released in 1984, only in America though. It was produced by Bobby Orlando and released on Columbia Records label as well in 1984. It was a club hit in the United States and also some other European countries. But it was then re-recorded by producer Stephen Haig for their first studio album as part of EMI. And as I say, the rest is history. It was, of course, released in 1985. The version reached number one in the UK and also America in 1986 as well. It was also a big, big hit globally as well, reaching the top 20 in other countries on a global scale, including number one in Canada, Finland, Norway, and also New Zealand as well. So, thank you very much then to you, Colin, for your first song that you bought back in the 1980s. Now, do you think to yourself, what was my first song that I bought back in the 1980s? Well, if you can remember and you can let us know, we'll get it on air for you and play it right here, okay? There are lots of different ways you can tell me your first song that you bought back in the 1980s. And here are those ways.
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0: Yeah, please do get in touch. You can also WhatsApp us as well, 07398298773. Let me know what your first song was that you bought back in the 1980s. It doesn't have to be a mega hit like that one there you just heard. It can be a song that reached number 52 wherever it is a chart hit, shall we say. Okay, so please do let me know what your first song is that you bought in this particular decade. Right then, still to come today, we have got some brilliant songs from the likes of Classic Nauvoo. Okay, yeah, we're going to play some Classic Nauvoo. We've also got some Eric B and Rakim as well. Paid in Full from 1987 is coming up for you very, very shortly indeed. But before that, we are going to go to the right to the very start of the decade and a bit of Billy Joel from the album Glass Houses. It's still rock and roll to me.

0: To me, there are little other elements of 80s music in that particular single. I don't know why, I just heard a little bit of Duran Duran in the back there. I don't know why, but anyway, there we are. That was Classics Nouveau, and Is It a Dream? It was released in 1982. It made it into the top 30 in all the countries where it was released, and there we go. I think that was probably their biggest hit, although Never Again was a number one hit in Portugal in the 1980s, well, in 1981, but I think personally that was their biggest hit to date. Before that, a gentleman who's had many, many hits over the decades, it is of course Billy Joel, and It's Still Rock and Roll to Me. It was a number one hit in America on the Billboard Hot 100 for 2 weeks in the summer of 1980. It was his first number one single, by the way, in the United States as well. The song was also a number one hit in Canada and elsewhere around the world. It would reach number 14 in the UK, number 11 in Ireland, number 10 in Australia, and number 21 in New Zealand. Those were its peak positions. It did reach other positions in other charts, but not as high as those. Right then, here on A Blast from the 80s, we are going to test your musical lyrical knowledge of this particular decade. It is time, once again, for this.
1: What is it? Who is it? This is the Lyrical Game.
0: Yep, it is time then for today's Lyrical Game. I don't know if it's me, or does it seem very early today for this one? Anyway, we'll give you some interesting facts about something from the 1980s very, very shortly indeed. Anyway, today's Blast from the 80s Lyrical Game. Do you know, I just looked at my watch on my hand when I did that. But the interesting thing is I don't actually have a watch. Why did I do that? I do not know. Anyway, today's Lyrical Game song. So this song was released in 1981 in the UK and 1982 in America. There we go. So that's when it was released. It did actually only reach number 26 in America, number 7 in South Africa, and number 48 only on or in the UK, I should say. So that's your other clue. What's the other clue I can give you? Okay, the song is taken from the album 4. What is today's Lyrical Game? Here are those lyrics just for you. Standing in the rain with his head hung low. Couldn't get a ticket. It was a sold out show. Heard the roar of the crowd. He could picture the scene. Put his ear to the wall. Then, like a distant scream. So, what is today's Blast from the 80s Lyrical Game song? Do you know, do you think you know, or do you not have a clue? I'll let you know, I didn't know what this song was, if I'm honest with you. So, that is how difficult it is. Well, maybe. Who knows? Of course, it's only easy if you know it, but I have given you the album, okay? So, maybe that will give it away, okay? Who knows? Anyway, have a guess. Have a chat amongst your friends and family, and have a guess. Have a chat amongst your people on the bus, and have a guess. And people at work, and then have a guess. You know what I'm saying, okay? But anyway, have a guess. You never know. You might be right, but you may be wrong, of course, as well. But good luck if you do.

There we go. Released in 1987, Eric B. and Rakim, and that was Paid in Full, and it was taken from the album of the same name. Now, that particular single was released then in 1987. As I mentioned, it reached number 5 in the Netherlands, number 2 in New Zealand, and number 15 in the UK. Struggled in America on the main chart, but did reach number 65 only, believe it or not, on the Hot R&B / Hip Hop Songs chart as well. There was also an extended version as well, which was done by Cold Cuts, and it was called the 7 Minutes of Madness Remix. They apparently were paid just £700 for their remix work, but despite its big success, Eric B. dismissed the remix as girly disco music. Rakim, however, called it the best remix he had ever heard. So there we go. And the extended version reached number 3 on the Hot Dance Club Play chart in America as well. So there we go. Apparently the song also as well took 5 minutes to write, and Rakim basically put some extra bits on the end to make it go a little bit longer in regards of a single. There we are. But it is a brilliant tune. I hope you enjoyed that one as well. I don't think we played that one here on the show ever before, so good to hear it. So then here on A Blast from the 80s, before we play for you the lyrical game for today, do you remember this?

Of course you do. We go back to 1986 and the film Top Gun. Yeah, it was a roaring success in the mid-1980s. We should really play Berlin's Take My Breath Away, but unfortunately we are not. Anyway, there we go. But here are some interesting facts and that may surprise you, even if you've seen the film countless times. I haven't. I think I've seen it twice. Anyway, apparently John Travolta was the first choice to play Maverick. Yes, imagine Top Gun without Tom Cruise. But yes, John Travolta was initially approached to take the central role of Maverick. After wrangling with his agent for some time, however, the studio's producer pulled the plug as he was too expensive and had suffered a series of box office flops. So basically, it was a bit of a gamble. So he turned it down. Tom Cruise didn't even want to be in Top Gun at first. Yep, he was the first name on the list after John Travolta, but he also turned down the role. They then turned to Patrick Swayze, Nicolas Cage, John Cusack, Emilio Estevez, Sean Penn, Michael J. Fox, and even Tom Hanks, all of which showed no interest in the film. Then Jerry Bruckheimer remembers convincing Tom Cruise to join the production using the relationship between director Tony Scott and Ridley Scott, who worked with Cruise in or on Legend in 1985. Val Kilmer also didn't want to be in Top Gun as well. Nope, he didn't. He did not want to be Iceman. But shared the same agent with Tom Cruise, who attended the film's casting. And then after trying to sabotage his audition, he finally came around after buying into Tony Scott's vision. There we go. When the sequel came out, okay, Val Kilmer personally reached out to Tom Cruise asking him to reprise his role. Top Gun cast really did take to the skies. Yes, they were in aeroplanes and they were up in the air. There we are. Berlin won the right to record Take My Breath Away. Berlin's singer Terry Nunn won them over with her take of the song, performing like a tragic, desperate woman reaching the end of her tether. There we go. And of course, it is their biggest hit, and it won an Academy Award as well for Best Original Song. There we go. Apparently, it was so good, it actually inspired some more romantic scenes in the film. There wasn't as many as you see in the final

0: So, is Top Gun one of your favourite films from the 1980s? It's not one of mine, but it's a good film. It's very pally, very you know what's going to happen, and everybody survives. Just a feeling, of course, of mine. Anyway, here on A Blast from the 80s, it's time for this.
1: What is it? Who is it? This is the Lyrical Game.
0: You know what? I've not even seen Top Gun 2, so is it any good? Should I? Shan't I? Yeah, let me know. Right, earlier on today then, I read out the following four lines. Standing in the rain with his head hung low, couldn't get a ticket, it was sold out show. Heard the roar of the crowd, he couldn't picture the scene. Put his ear to the wall, then like a distant scream. Those were your lyrics, the clues. Song was released in 81 in the UK, 82 in America, taken from the album 4. It was a number 7 hit in South Africa, made it to number 26 in America, 48 only in the UK. And it was a top 40 hit as well in other countries, including Germany and also Canada as well. But what is today's Lyrical Game song? Do you know? Do you think you know? So let's put you out of your misery. Here is today's Blast from the 80s Lyrical Game song.

0: Jukebox Hero by the brilliant, brilliant, brilliant Foreigner. Released, as I mentioned, in 81 in the UK, in 1982 in America. It was a song that didn't chart particularly very well in America or the UK as well, it has to be said. Top 50 in the UK, 26 only in America, but it did reach number 7 in South Africa, amongst other countries as well. So there we go. Did you get it right? Well done if you did. Commiserations if you got it wrong. We, of course, will do that again right here on A Blast from the 80s. So we come to the end of today's show. Thank you very much, as always, for tuning in today. It's been a pleasure, as always, having your company. Don't forget, if you want to get in touch about anything to do with the 1980s, favourite film, favourite event, favourite news event, maybe even your first song that you bought in the 1980s, or just a song from the 1980s, please, please do get in touch. There are lots of different ways that you can do that, and here are those ways.
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0: Yep, and don't forget, you can also WhatsApp us as well, 07398 298 773. Please do get in touch. Right then, to leave you for today, we are going to go back to 1989, a song that was released in September of that particular year. It was a single that would reach number 6 in America, this particular artist's first top 10 hit on the Billboard Hot 100. Elsewhere, highest chart position would be number 43 in the UK. There we go. He has had a string of hits since, and this is taken from the album The Best of Luther Vandross, Best of Love. Here is, you'd be surprised to know, Luther Vandross with Here and Now. Catch you later.

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6: Hello there, welcome along. This is A Blast from the 80s. My name is Gary. Thank you very much for joining us right here today on your very favourite radio station. As always, the usual things on today's show. We got your first song that you bought in this decade, the lyrical game. And today we are going to pay our respects to three musicians who have passed away recently as well. But before all of that, we are going to go back to 1984, and from the album Secret Dreams and Forbidden Fire, here is Bonnie Tyler, and she is holding out for a hero.

So here on A Blast from the 80s, that was Bonnie Tyler from 1984. That was Holding Out for a Hero. It was released in 84, as mentioned. Taken from the album Secret Dreams and Forbidden Fire. And also taken as well from the soundtrack to Footloose as well. It was a single that would do very well for Bonnie Tyler back in the mid-1980s. It would be a top 20 hit when it was originally released in 1984, basically in a lot of places, top 40 in many, many more. It was re-released though in 1985, where it fared a lot better in the UK, reaching number 2 on the charts and also number 1 in Ireland. There we go. So welcome along then to A Blast from the 80s. My name is Gary, and sadly, we have lost some great musicians over the last couple of weeks. So we are going to pay our respects to them. Very, very surely indeed, you are going to hear from The Jam, which features Paul Buckler, who sadly passed away on the 17th of February. You're also as well going to hear from the legendary Roberta Flack as well with Oasis. We are going to play that very, very surely as well. But before that, another artist who has sadly passed away very recently is this one. This is Gwen McCrae, and this is Keep the Fire Burning.

There we go. That was Roberta Flack there, the legendary Roberta Flack. And that was Oasis. It was released in 1988. It was taken from the album of the same name. And it was a number one single for her in 1989, getting to the top of the charts in America on the Hot R&B / Hip Hop Songs chart. Of course, Roberta Flack is a legend in the music industry. Sadly, she passed away in February of 2025. She topped the charts in America for the first time ever, I Saw Your Face, and also Killing Me Softly with his song as well. She was the first artist, by the way, to win the Grammy Award for Record of the Year in two consecutive years, for the first time I Ever Saw Your Face and Killing Me Softly with his song in the 1970s, I should say. She has had hit after hit after hit throughout her career. Of course, 1980s, you know, some massive tunes in the 1980s, of course, and also 1990s as well. But we thought we'd play something different you don't hear very often, and that was, of course, Oasis just there as well. Before that as well, we played The Jam and A Town Called Malice. That was in tribute to Paul Buckler, who was their drummer throughout The Jam's existence. Sadly, he passed away on the 17th of February 2025. And before that as well, we played some Gwen McCrae and Keep the Fire Burning. And sadly, she also passed away in February as well of 2025. That particular single that we did play for you was released in 1982. They will be missed by many, I'm sure, in the world of music globally. So this is A Blast from the 80s, and a little later than normal, we are going to do your first song that you brought back in this particular decade. We'll be doing that after we play this one from The Art of Noise. This is Close.

0: This is A Blast from the 80s with Gary Hopkins.
1: Yes, this is A Blast from the 80s then. My name is Gary, and right now it's time for your bit. It's time for this.
0: Bowie, Queen, Madonna, Take That, Beyonce, or maybe Justin Bieber. This is your first song.
1: Yeah, but it's time then for your first song right here on A Blast from the 80s. Today's song choice then comes from Scott, and Scott has said, "Hello, Gary. My first song I bought was back in 1982. Back then, I used to dress up like Vivian from The Young Ones. I did have a spiky haircut, I did wear jeans, and I also had a jean jacket as well, although I didn't swear and I didn't behave like him on the TV show. But it would be great to hear my first song that I bought back in the 1980s. It was by a band called The Associates that were from my homeland of Scotland, and the song was called Club Country. It would be great to hear it because I don't think on a radio station I've heard it ever since it was released back in 1982. Many thanks. Thankfully, I've lost the Mohican and I've lost the jean jackets, but I still love The Young Ones. Many thanks. Keep up the great work. From Scott. So, Scott, thank you very much for your first song that you bought back in the 1980s. Never heard of this one before. Here are The Associates, and this is Club Country.

0: and guitarist Alan Rankin, the original members of the band, died in 2023. There were other members of the band as well over the years. So there we go. Anyway, thanks to you, Scott, for your first song that you bought in this decade. And if you want your first song that you bought in the 1980s played out on a future show, please do get in touch. Love to hear from you. There are a number of ways that you can do that. And here are those ways.
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0: Yep, and don't forget as well, you can also WhatsApp us on 07398 298 773. So please do let me know what your first song was that you bought in this particular decade. Right then, still to come, we have got some Billy Idol, yep, White Wedding coming up for you very, very shortly indeed, as well as a massive 80s tune from The Police as well. But before all of that, here are ABC and The Look of Love.

There we go, ABC and The Look of Love, released in 1982. It was taken from their debut studio album, The Lexicon of Love, which was also released in 1982. And it's their highest charting hit in the UK, reaching number 4 on the UK singles chart. It did actually go to number 1 on the Canadian

0: Canadian singles chart and also number one as well on the Billboard Dance Stroke Disco chart, and was a number 18 hit on the main Billboard Hot 100 as well. It was also a top 10 hit in Sweden, New Zealand, Finland and also Australia as well, and other countries it was released. It was a top 40 hit. There we go. Right there and here on A Blast from the 80s, it's time to test your musical lyrical knowledge. It's time for this.
1: What is it? Who is it? This is the Lyrical Game.
0: So today's Lyrical Game then features a song that was actually released in 1987. And big clue for this particular song today, I'm making it rather easy. The song was a Eurovision Song Contest winner in 1987 as well, which I think is going to give it away. Here are your lyrics then for today's song. Don't close your heart to how you feel. Dream, and don't be afraid the dream's not real. So there we go. Those are today's lyrics. As I said, I think it's rather easy today because I have given you a big, big clue. But anyway, do you know what it is? Do you think you know what it is? Or do you not have a Scooby-Doo? Well, have a guess and have a chat amongst your friends and family, work colleagues, people on the bus, plane, people on the beach that are listening to this whilst you sunbathe. Whoever, have a guess. And of course, good luck to you all. And we will reveal the answer and play the song as well, of course, very, very shortly indeed.

0: There we go, The Police and Every Breath You Take, released in May of 1983, and arguably their biggest hit they ever released as well. It was a number one hit in America for a total of 8 weeks, their only number one hit on that particular chart, and also spent 4 weeks at the top of the charts in Canada. It also spent 4 weeks at the top of the charts in the UK as well, their fifth number one in the UK, and it was also a top 10 hit as well in a number of other countries as well. And in May of 2019, it was actually recognized by BMI as the most played song in record history. Not bad, considering all the songs, you know, that you think of over the course of the years that are played on the radio. The song also won 2 Grammy Awards for Song of the Year and Best Pop Performance by a Duo or Group with Vocals. And Sting, who wrote the song, received an Ivor Novello Award as well for Best Song Musically and Lyrically, also in 1983. So that particular single there is an absolute biggie. Right then, here on A Blast from the 80s, once again, it's time to test your musical lyrical knowledge. It's time for this.
1: What is it? Who is it? This is the Lyrical Game.
0: So earlier on today then, I read out to you the following lyrics. Don't close your heart to how you feel. Dream, and don't be afraid, the dream's not real. Okay, those were your lyrics. The clues: this song was released in 1987 and was a Eurovision Song Contest winner. Okay, big clue there, if I'm honest with you. But anyway, who is it? What is the song? Do you know? Do you think you know? Let's put you out of your misery. Here is today's Blast from the 80s Lyrical Game song.
2: Don't close your heart

0: So, written, composed, and recorded by Johnny Logan, it was, of course, Hold Me Now, released in 1987. It represented Ireland at the Eurovision Song Contest in 1987 and resulted in his second win in the contest and Ireland's third, as it was at the time. It was a massive, massive hit in Europe, as you'd expect, because it won Eurovision, getting into the top 10 basically everywhere where it was released, not only in Europe, but also globally as well. In Australia, it was also a number 4 hit, but I do know they love their Eurovision in Australia. It did reach number 1, getting to the top of the charts in Belgium, and unsurprisingly, in its homeland of Ireland as well. So, did you get it right? Well done if you did. Commiserations if you got it wrong. We, of course, will do that again next time, right here on the show. And we have come to the end of today's A Blast from the 80s. As always, though, thank you very much for listening in today. It's been a pleasure to have your company. Don't forget, if you want your first song or anything else to do with the 1980s talked about and played out here on the show, you can get in touch with us. There are a number of ways that you can do that, and here are those ways.
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0: And don't forget as well, you can also WhatsApp us as well, 0739829873. Get in touch. Right then, to leave you for today, we are going to go back to 1982 once again, and a song that reached number 1 in Canada and was a top 40 hit elsewhere around the world as well. This is Billy Idol, and this is White Wedding. Catch you later.

0: Retro Waves, la energía de los clásicos. Clásicos.
1: Aquarius. And my name is Ray. Now I like a woman who loves her freedom. And I like a woman

So what a tune to get us started with your 80s party this week. Funkin' for Jamaica, Tom Brown, Stand By, Shep Pettibone on the remix of Lessons in Love.

0: It's true what they say, an hour just isn't long enough. What have we had? Tom Brown, Lessons in Love, Dolly Parton, Whitney Houston, the Bell Stars on the way.
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Your 80s party with me, Mick Hall. This is what we do each and every week. What have we had? Gloria Estefan, Tony Basil, Toto, Standby, Cyndi Lauper.

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2: Hello, I am Mike O. This is where the world comes to hear the newest dance. You're in the listening room. We have 21 debuts for you this week, and we begin with James Carter. This is called Crashing. Welcome to the listening room.

and waiting a long time for a good remix of Groove Theory's Tell Me. We get it from Kaluni. It is called One Question. What do you think? TLRDance.com. Leave us feedback on that. Jackie Hollander now. Here's High on You. If I could.

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New tracks ahead from Morgan Page, Becky Hill, and Rudimental. Here is Diamonds with Hole Again.

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We always like to know what you think of the songs we play. 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

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I'm Maiko. This is The Listening Room. We sift through all the dance releases each week and give you the best that fit within 1 hour. Like this from Rainy. It's called Sense of Time.

0: 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It's the listening room. Here is new Morgan Page. This one's called Overdrive.
1: On my mind, feels like I'm in over.

listeningroomatrudancedance.com. You can rate it anytime, but now would be a great time. It's the Listening Room. We've got Rudimental, Becky Hill, and Madonna still to come. Here is Jai Wolf with Afterlife. I hear

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1: 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It's off her Confessions 2 album called Bring Your Love, TLRDance.com. Give it some love. Going to close out the show with our final debut. It belongs to Duke DeMont and Lapsley. Here's Misdemeanor. Thank you for listening to The Listening Room.

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